0: Escoitas Quack FM.
1: Me and my pals took decks and a generator over to this wee hidden beach up in the Nile Sky. Deep down, we know we might need to escape one day. Let's just escape with music.

which sent listen to feels to house cat, Groover Mario, Milo, Joe Brattle, Errol Alkin, Boys Noise. It was our peace, this place. You can say, like, without music, like...

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Honestly, don't hold back with your life. Like, this is it. You're with it.

0: Très bien. Vous êtes vraiment les premiers chanteurs dans tout le monde. Now the entire ensemble, Tony Arden, Louis, Joe, Jack. We got Perry Bodkin on the guitar and Matty Matlock on the clarinet. We got, see, Phil Stevens on the bass, Buddy Cole on the piano. Did I miss anybody? Nick Fatool on the drums, a real good man on the skins. Who's going to sing a song called that I made 20 years ago with the Mills Brothers? This is a song called My Honey's Loving Arms. Who's going to start this thing?
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0: Really? Somebody got to start it, so I think you're elected.
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3: Escoítote. 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A banda sonora dos teus nosos pensamentos. 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

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You know, all of these things we do in a different, unique, specific way that is personally ours.

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Here's a prostitute.

was just calling to say that I'm that I miss you. 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I don't really know what to say other than the fact that

trail of breadcrumbs to the oven, a tin of mackerel filled with crab, oh, the toe

I can relive the pivotal moment in the primal drama. Adjust your final decision, precision engineering in another dimension, deliriously happy, a new source of energy that doesn't cost the earth, erotic rebirth. I knew it in my bones, the moment I first clapped eyes on you, though it took me a lifetime, it took me a lifetime.

0: Yeah.
1: I was just calling to say that that I miss you. See, I can't really talk to anybody the way that I talk to you or anything like that. I don't really know what to say other than the fact that.

I speak to the spirits, and the spirits tell you to shut your damn mouth.